I've been searching for a higher me. I'm in the sky, in the pilot seat, trying to stop my mind from spiraling. And that's irony, that's irony. I'm just looking for a resolution.

Dear Diary, I just had another wild dream. 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And that's irony, that's irony. You talk a lot, but you don't even know me. I'm just hoping that

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A generation with no self-esteem. It's time to rise up and stand against them. Break the chains and finally see the vision. We're post-traumatic from a broken system. Follow me into the chaos engine. Ah, it's time to stand, it's time to fight. Don't be afraid to twist the knife. Your sacrifice to break the curse. Prepare to die, prepare to burn. Abandon hope, it's not.

She's like a trick on me. Hell, I don't even know her name, but yeah, she sticks to me. And in the climax, she would scream with me. Yeah. She sticks to me. She gets me funny. She doesn't want none of my money, so I pour it over her like gasoline. Light a match and then I'm back in my

said hello all of those years ago. Don't wanna be anywhere but you. 10 years that have gone so fast, no one thought that we would last. Wouldn't want

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Smoke away the days, never sleep with the light on. Weeks pass in the blink of an eye, and I'm still drunk at the end of the night. I don't drink like everybody else, I do but to forget things about myself. 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My mind's with you, but my heart's just

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2: Well, I sat back and thought about the things we used to do. It really meant a lot to me. You mean a lot to me.
3: I really mean that much to you?
2: Girl, you know it's true.

not ashamed of the gospel, because it is the power of God that brings salvation to everyone who believes. For in the gospel, the righteousness of God is being revealed, righteousness that is by faith from first to last.

The wrath of God is being revealed from heaven against all the godlessness and wickedness people who suppress the truth. I'm about to put out my wrath on you and spend my anger against you. I will judge you according to your conduct. I will not look at you with pity. I will not spare you, and I will repay you for the detestable practices among you. Then you will know that it is I, the Lord,

But the day of the Lord will come like a thief. Then the heavens will pass away with a roar, and the heavenly bodies will be burned up and dissolved. And the earth and the works that are done on it will be exposed. And this gospel of the kingdoms will be proclaimed to the whole world as a testimony to all nations, and then the end will come. But concerning to that day and hour, no one knows, not even the angels of heaven, nor the Son, but the Father.